0: water, agriculture, fish habitat, and local economies throughout the region this summer.
1: Castlegar City Council has awarded a couple of contracts to provide more space for Civic Works staff. They'll pay $225,000 for a couple of ATCO trailers. Sims Excavating of Trail will be paid $90,000 to prepare the site for those trailers. It was a busy week at the BC Legislature as tensions rose with Ottawa over softwood. A filibuster stretched into the early morning hours, and the NDP government continued to slide in the polls. Our provincial reporter, Emily Javeski, has the details in her weekly roundup from the BC Legislature.
2: Premier David Eby expressed frustration Monday that the softwood industry was left out of Ottawa's latest $1 billion tariff relief package.
3: I keep searching for the correct way to get the attention of Ottawa.
2: Total U.S. tariffs on Canadian softwood have risen to around 45% since last fall. MLAs lost some sleep this week as Wednesday's debate on proposed changes to BC's Freedom of Information Act stretched until nearly 4 a.m. on Thursday. The BC Conservatives say the bill would weaken freedom of information, and they presented a motion to delay it by 6 months, which ultimately failed. And an Angus Reid poll says the BC NDP are now trailing 10 points behind the BC Conservatives among voters. Interim Conservative leader Trevor Halford says he's not surprised.
4: We've done great work, and the NDP haven't, and I think that's reflective in those polls.
2: And that's your weekly update from the BC Legislature. For Vista News, I'm Emily Joveski in Victoria.
1: In sports, Alex Newhook had 2 goals, providing Montreal with some much-needed secondary scoring. The Canadiens beat the Buffalo Sabres 5-1 last night to even their second-round playoff series at a game apiece. The series shifts to the Bell Center for Game 3 on Sunday night. The Ottawa Charge delivered a 2-1 win over the Boston Fleet in Game 3 of their semifinal series last night in the Professional Women's Hockey League. Game 4 is tomorrow afternoon in Ottawa. And the Minnesota Frost beat the Montreal Victoire 3-1 last night to force a winner-take-all Game 5 in the PWHL playoffs. Montreal hosts Minnesota on Monday for a spot in the Walter Cup Finals. Dylan Cease had 10 strikeouts over 7 shutout innings as the Toronto Blue Jays ended a 4-game losing skid with a 2-1 victory over the Los Angeles Angels yesterday. Jeff Hoffman worked the 8th inning and Louis Varlin closed it out for his 5th save. George Springer scored on a Kazuma Okamoto single, and Vladimir Guerrero Jr. later scored with a nifty slide on an Ernie Clement sacrifice fly. Outfielder Addison Barger will return to the lineup for this afternoon's game against the Angels. Canadian WNBA history will note that guard Brittany Sykes scored the first ever points for Tempo on a jumper from just over the free throw line. The Canadian Olympian Kia Nurse, who was signed to the Tempo as a free agent, addressed the sellout crowd of 8,200 fans before tip-off, telling them to make this the hardest arena to come play in all season long. The crowd stayed energetic the entire way through, despite the Tempo losing 68-65 to the Washington Mystics. Toronto was able to bring the game within a single possession multiple times in the final minutes, including a clutch three-point shot from Marina Mavry.
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0: This is Dan Ashman with your Kootenai Boundary Automotive Report. Check out the deals we've got. You'll see some in the West Kootenai Advertiser, but it's also about no payments for up to 90 days on approved credit, in some cases 120 days. But we've got F-150s as low as $67,000. 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
1: Good morning. I'm Lane Gallant. There are no immediate plans to change bus schedules in Rossland. That's according to the Regional District of Kootenay Boundary in response to rumors. But they say BC Transit will be doing a service review this summer. That will include gathering community feedback and looking at expanding service to Redstone. A Hollywood star credits a West Kootenay retreat with helping him become an action movie star.
2: I used to be a regular sheriff. I walked through life with my head held high. I kind of stopped trusting my instincts.
3: Death comes for us all, don't it, lawman?
2: You've been listening to my internal monologue, haven't you?
1: That's a clip of Bob Odenkirk from his new movie, Normal. He told the New York Times that he goes to the Mountain Trek Resort in Ainsworth Hot Springs about every other year. He says it helped him survive a heart episode in 2021 and led to his career in action films. The Invermere Public Library has officially launched its new bookmobile, bringing books, free Wi-Fi, and library services directly to communities across the Columbia Valley. The service is designed to help seniors, people with mobility challenges, and residents without transportation access the library more easily. Invermere Public Library Director Blair McFarland says the new bookmobile will bring the feeling of the library's community living room.
4: We're hoping that by making the library easier for people to access, it'll increase people borrowing books or getting access to the information that they need. And it'll also work as a community gathering space that's on the move, like the community living room. So now we're going to bring that living room up and down the valley.
1: The mobile library will visit communities monthly, stop at schools and seniors' facilities, and even offer home delivery for people unable to reach bookmobile stops. Dry conditions and low snowpack are raising drought concerns across the Kootenay Boundary region heading into summer. Storm Lenny has more.
5: The latest survey from the BC River Forecast Center shows the Boundary Basin sitting at just 53% of normal snowpack levels, with nearby southern interior regions also reporting well below average conditions. Officials say early snowmelt, ongoing precipitation deficits, and warmer seasonal forecasts could increase the risk of water shortages and drought across southern BC. Corey Toll with the BC Watershed Security Coalition said water insecurity is becoming the new normal after four consecutive years of drought in many communities. The coalition warns dry conditions could affect drinking water, agriculture, fish habitat, and local economies throughout the region this summer.
1: The city of Castlegar will buy a couple of ATCO trailers to make more room for staff at its Civic Works Yard. Council's awarded a $225,000 contract to supply and install the trailers. Trails Sims Excavating will also be paid $90,000 to get the site ready.
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0: Nelson's Vibe.
1: FortisBC is advising customers that the Kootenai Lake Board of Control has declared that the spring rise has begun. Please be advised that during this time, Kootenai Lake levels are predominantly driven by natural inflows as a result of melting snowpack and precipitation, and are subject to sudden large increases. For more information on Kootenai Lake levels, including current and forecast levels, visit fortisbc.com/lakelevel or call 1-866-436-7847.
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1: Good morning. I'm Lane Gallant. There are no immediate plans to change bus schedules in Rossland. That's according to the Regional District of Kootenay Boundary in response to rumors. But they say BC Transit will be doing a service review this summer. That will include gathering community feedback and looking at expanding service to Redstone. A Hollywood star credits a West Kootenay retreat with helping him become an action movie star.
2: I used to be a regular sheriff. I walked through life with my head held high. I kind of stopped trusting my instincts.
3: Death comes for us all, don't it, lawman?
2: You've been listening to my internal monologue, haven't you?
1: That's a clip of Bob Odenkirk from his new movie, Normal. He told the New York Times that he goes to the Mountain Trek Resort in Ainsworth Hot Springs about every other year. He says it helped him survive a heart episode in 2021 and led to his career in action films. The Invermere Public Library has officially launched its new bookmobile, bringing books, free Wi-Fi, and library services directly to communities across the Columbia Valley. The service is designed to help seniors, people with mobility challenges, and residents without transportation access the library more easily. Invermere Public Library Director Blair McFarland says the new bookmobile will bring the feeling of the library's community living room.
4: We're hoping that by making the library easier for people to access, it'll increase people borrowing books or getting access to the information that they need. And it'll also work as a community gathering space that's on the move, like the community living room. So now we're going to bring that living room up and down the valley.
1: The mobile library will visit communities monthly, stop at schools and seniors' facilities, and even offer home delivery for people unable to reach bookmobile stops. Dry conditions and low snowpack are raising drought concerns across the Kootenay Boundary region heading into summer. Storm Lenny has more.
5: The latest survey from the BC River Forecast Center shows the Boundary Basin sitting at just 53% of normal snowpack levels, with nearby southern interior regions also reporting well below average conditions. Officials say early snowmelt, ongoing precipitation deficits, and warmer seasonal forecasts could increase the risk of water shortages and drought across southern BC. Corey Toll with the BC Watershed Security Coalition said water insecurity is becoming the new normal after four consecutive years of drought in many communities. The coalition warns dry conditions could affect drinking water, agriculture, fish habitat, and local economies throughout the region this summer.
1: The city of Castlegar will buy a couple of ATCO trailers to make more room for staff at its Civic Works Yard. Council's awarded a $225,000 contract to supply and install the trailers. Trails Sims Excavating will also be paid $90,000 to get the site ready.
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1: Good morning, I'm Lane Gallant. There are no immediate plans to change bus schedules in Rossland. That's according to the Regional District of Kootenay Boundary in response to rumors. But they say BC Transit will be doing a service review this summer. That will include gathering community feedback and looking at expanding service to Redstone. A Hollywood star credits a West Kootenay retreat with helping him become an action movie star.
2: I used to be a regular sheriff. I walked through life with my head held high. I kind of stopped trusting my instincts.
3: Death comes for us all, don't it, lawman?
2: You've been listening to my internal monologue, haven't you?
1: That's a clip of Bob Odenkirk from his new movie, Normal. He told the New York Times that he goes to the Mountain Trek Resort in Ainsworth Hot Springs about every other year. He says it helped him survive a heart episode in 2021 and led to his career in action films. The Invermere Public Library has officially launched its new bookmobile, bringing books, free Wi-Fi, and library services directly to communities across the Columbia Valley. The service is designed to help seniors, people with mobility challenges, and residents without transportation access the library more easily. Invermere Public Library Director Blair McFarland says the new bookmobile will bring the feeling of the library's community living room.
4: We're hoping that by making the library easier for people to access, it'll increase people borrowing books or getting access to the information that they need. And it'll also work as a community gathering space that's on the move, like the community living room. So now we're going to bring that living room up and down the valley.
1: The mobile library will visit communities monthly, stop at schools and seniors' facilities, and even offer home delivery for people unable to reach bookmobile stops. Dry conditions and low snowpack are raising drought concerns across the Kootenay Boundary region heading into summer. Storm Lenny has more.
5: The latest survey from the BC River Forecast Center shows the Boundary Basin sitting at just 53% of normal snowpack levels, with nearby southern interior regions also reporting well below average conditions. Officials say early snowmelt, ongoing precipitation deficits, and warmer seasonal forecasts could increase the risk of water shortages and drought across southern BC. Corey Toll with the BC Watershed Security Coalition said water insecurity is becoming the new normal after four consecutive years of drought in many communities. The coalition warns dry conditions could affect drinking water, agriculture, fish habitat, and local economies throughout the region this summer.
1: The city of Castlegar will buy a couple of ATCO trailers to make more room for staff at its Civic Works Yard. Council's awarded a $225,000 contract to supply and install the trailers. Trails Sims Excavating will also be paid $90,000 to get the site ready.
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0: hello. How are you? Thank you so much for being here. My name's Kenny. Should have some fun today. We should have some fun. If you got anything that you want to cover on the show, hit me up, the Kenny Jones Show, VistaRadio.ca. I would like to talk about something that comes up once a year on the show, and that is craft dinner. And I'll tell you why. My wife had to go away for a few days for work. And I gotta be honest, I don't do well when my wife is gone. I don't like it when she's gone. But she said, now's the time. Have the Kraft dinner. Because we don't eat Kraft dinner like we used to. When the kids moved out, I feel like the Kraft dinner consumption at our household, it died off. My wife doesn't like it. Which I also found interesting because all those years, she would just have it because we loved it. Me and my two kids. But since they've moved out, started their own families and all that stuff, Kraft dinner is gone. So as she goes out of town on business, she said, hey, time to do it up, man. Break out the KD. And she bought me a couple of boxes. Now, here's the question. With the Kraft dinner, should I just go old school? Plain box of KD. As my kids say, raw dog in it. Just a plain box. Or do you spice it up? Do you get fancy? Do you go with the ground beef? Or do you go with just hot dogs? Yep, we got to have this conversation. When you're doing craft dinner on your own, are you spicing it up? Hot dogs, ground beef, or are you just, you know, going old school? Nothing. Normal box of KD. Would love to hear your thoughts on this one. Hit us up, the Kenny Jones Show, VistaRadio.ca.
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8: This weekend will be all about Mom.
9: Mom!
8: Mom, I need a snack.
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8: Mom, I need new shoes.
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8: Mom, Mom, Mom! Give Mom a break.
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10: What?
9: Hi.
8: Happy Mother's Day from The Bridge.

0: Yo, yo, what's up? It's Kenny. Thanks so much for hanging out with us. Thanks for choosing us for your musical needs. That sounds professional, doesn't it? Let's work our way through these phone lines here. Go for it.
1: You're talking about Kraft Dinner.
0: Yeah, so my wife's going out of town, so it's time to go ham on some Kraft Dinner because I don't get the Kraft Dinner when she's at home, right?
1: Yeah.
0: So should I class it up or should I just go straight box of KD?
1: Well, you should class it up for sure. I heard you talking about some hamburger.
0: Yeah.
1: And I would, like, put some peppers, you know, red, green, yellow peppers in there, throw some onions and garlic with it. Go all the way, man.
0: So you say class it up, eh?
1: Yeah, that's the way I go.
0: Thank you so much for checking in. Now, I got to say, right off the bat, a bunch of messages coming in all over the map. Because I was just saying, like, do you just go with some ground beef in the KD? Or do you go with hot dogs? Or do you go just plain KD? Man, oh, man, some of these combinations people are sending are crazy. Talk about spicing up KD. What's your go-to way to make it better than just a standard box, right? Hit us up, the Kenny Jones Show, VistaRadio.ca.
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0: it's a discussion we have on the show once a year when my wife goes out of town on business. Craft dinner and whether or not you should spice it up and how you spice it up. Let's grab a call here. Go for it.
1: Hey, Kenny. Mine is I just get the noodles.
0: So you say don't class up a box of Katie. Just go raw dog it. Old school.
1: Well, then what you do is you just buy the noodles. You don't buy the KFC, just the noodles. And then you put whatever you wanted. Like, you put sauce in it, like tomato sauce, whatever sauce into it. Put a little bit of cheese on top and bake. It's really good.
0: But if you're not actually opening a box of Kraft Dinner, you're not having Kraft Dinner.
1: Well, the thing is, Kraft Dinner is more expensive than just buying the noodles.
0: Oh, you want to make cheap Kraft Dinner. I got you.
1: We got it, right?
0: Well played.
1: You said cheaper, so I went cheaper.
0: Yeah, that's the talk about not classing it up. You're not even going with the KD.
1: That's right. You got to go just the noodles. The noodles you can buy a great big bag for real cheap.
0: Well played. Well played.
1: Okay, man.
0: Thanks for checking in.
1: No problem. Bye.
0: The crazy thing about this is the amount of messages with different ways to do Kraft Dinner is through the roof, and there's no general consensus. What do you do? How do you spice it? The one thing that I can't do is tuna. Can't do tuna. What about you? Hit us up at Kenny Jones Show, VistaRadio.ca. I know we're talking about Kraft Dinner. Like I said, you got to do it once a year.
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0: if you're just stumbling on to this fine radio station, my name is Kenny, and we're talking about Kraft Dinner. So here's the quick story. My wife has to go out of town on business, and when she goes out of town, that's when I rock some Kraft Dinner because she doesn't like it, and we don't have it much anymore since our kids have moved out and started their own families. So I'm all about the KD. But the question is, do you go old school or do you spice it up? Now, we've gotten messages. You can email the Kenny Jones Show, VistaRadio.ca. I appreciate all of them. But all over the map, different ways to make your Kraft Dinner even better. And I thought, let's take the human emotion out of it. Let's get the robot. If you were a human, how would you spice up Kraft Dinner?
1: All right. How do you class up Kraft Dinner in 30 seconds? First, stop eating it out of the pot. You're an adult, allegedly. Then, add butter and a splash of cream. Boom, you're fancy. Throw in sautéed mushrooms and garlic. Now you're on a date. Bacon and peas? Congrats, you're healthy. Little Dijon and hot sauce? Oh, look, a personality. And if you really want to impress someone, lobster. Yes, lobster in Kraft Dinner. Financially irresponsible, emotionally powerful. At the end of the day, it's still KD. You've just given it a glow up and a glass of wine.
0: Now, I won't disrespect the robot because I do fear the robot's rising up at some point. But I'm going to say, mushrooms? Ugh, no, thank you.
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1: Good afternoon. I'm Lynn Gallant. The Invermere Public Library has officially launched its new bookmobile, bringing books, free Wi-Fi, and library services directly to communities across the Columbia Valley. The service is designed to help seniors, people with mobility challenges, and residents without transportation access the library more easily. Invermere Public Library Director Blair McFarland says the new bookmobile will bring the feeling of the library's community living room.
2: We're hoping that by making the library easier for people to access, it'll increase people borrowing books or getting access to the information that they need. And it'll also work as a community gathering space that's on the move, like the community living room. So now we're going to bring that living room up and down the valley.
1: The mobile library will visit communities monthly, stop at schools and seniors' facilities, and even offer home delivery for people unable to reach bookmobile stops. The Regional District of East Kootenay 2026 Electoral Area Volunteers of the Year have been announced. The RDEK board recognizes the meaningful difference volunteers make and is honored to celebrate their generous contributions. The recipients for this year's awards are Linda Hunter from Area A, Joanne Garreau, Area B, Joanne Takala, Area C, Raylene Aram, Area F, and John Haig from Area G. There will be public events over the coming weeks to recognize the volunteers individually. More details on those celebrations will come closer to the event dates. Youth Climate Corps BC and WildSight are launching another summer of community climate projects in the East and West Kootenays. Here is more from Kate Brown.
3: The program, now in its sixth year, employs young people to work on projects including wildfire prevention, ecosystem restoration, water stewardship, and local food systems. This summer's crews will also take part in a wildfire risk reduction project in Creston, exploring alternatives to traditional pile burning, including the use of biochar. WildSight says last year's crews contributed to more than 900 climate action days across the region.
1: The BC SPCA is urging pet owners to prepare now for wildfire season. As part of Emergency Preparedness Week, the organization recommends keeping a pet emergency go bag ready with food, water, medication, and vaccination records. The SPCA also says pets should be comfortable in crates before an evacuation happens, and owners should make sure microchip information is up to date. During the 2023 wildfire season, the BC SPCA cared for hundreds of evacuated animals across the province. Midwives in BC will be able to prescribe the abortion pill and other added medications as the province moves to expand their scope of practice. They will also be able to perform ultrasound for a broader range of needs. Health Minister Josie Osborne announced the changes on Thursday.
4: These changes will allow midwives to provide more comprehensive care across the full pregnancy journey.
1: Osborne did not provide a timeline for when the changes will take effect. And 28.5 million tax returns were filed before the April 30th deadline in Canada. That's from the Canada Revenue Agency, which says just under 96% were filed online. Officials say over 15 million refunds were issued, totaling more than $35 billion, with the average refund nearly $2,300. Building on changes made over the past year, the agency say they continued efforts to provide timely, accurate, and reliable service, adding centers received over 6.5 million calls, or about 120,000 calls per day. In sports, the Carolina Hurricanes had a sweep in the second round NHL playoffs, eliminating the Philadelphia Flyers. The Montreal Canadiens and the Buffalo Sabres are even in their second round playoff series at a game apiece. The series continues tonight at 5 with Game 3 at the Bell Center. Macklin Celebrini had a goal and 3 assists as Canada captured a 6-1 exhibition hockey win over France this morning. The contest kicked off Canada's pre-tournament action ahead of the 2026 World Championship. Celebrini, the San Jose Sharks star, was earlier named the Canadian team captain. The Ottawa Charge lead their semifinal series with the Boston Fleet 2-1 in the Professional Women's Hockey League. Game 4 is this afternoon at 3 in Ottawa. The Montreal Victoire and Minnesota Frost are 2-for-2 in their series and have a winner-take-all Game 5 tomorrow afternoon. Montreal hosts Minnesota at 4 tomorrow for a spot in the Walter Cup Finals. In the fifth inning at Rogers Center yesterday afternoon, the Angels made a series of defensive mistakes that paved the way for a 7-run outburst on the way to a 14-1 Blue Jays win. The Blue Jays capitalized fully off the opportunity, putting pressure on Angels defenders with a rally capped off by a 3-run homer from Brandon Valenzuela. 4 scoreless innings from Trey Savage helped, as did home runs from Ernie Clement, who had 5 hits, and Valenzuela, who had 4. Sanchez hit the Blue Jays' 3rd home run of the game off position player Adam Fraser in the bottom of the 8th. Not to be overlooked, Addison Barger returned from the injured list to walk twice and make one of the most impressive throws of his big league career. The Toronto Blue Jays outfielder was scratched late from today's starting lineup due to right elbow soreness. The Blue Jays can complete a 3-game sweep of the visiting Los Angeles Angels with a win during the game right now at Rogers Center.
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0: name is Kenny. We've been discussing craft dinner on the show today. Email the Kenny Jones Show at VistaRadio.ca. So again, here's the backstory. And we got to shift here. We have to make a shift. The conversation has to shift. So my wife is going out of town on business. She doesn't go out of town much, you know, once or twice a year. And listen, we hang out so much. I don't like when my wife goes out of town. But it is always the time for craft dinner because she hates craft dinner. And since the kids have moved out, we just don't have it anymore. Now, there's another side of this that I couldn't drive her to the airport because I'm at work. So she had to take a cab. And we're texting back and forth. And I said, hey, does the cab have the radio station on? And she said, no, it's silent. I said, well, ask the guy. Hey, put on the station. And she's like, no, I chickened out. I'm like, you chickened out? Grow the show, man. That's the job. You got to grow. You got to tell people about the show. So I got to give my wife a Sandler. Now, I know she's not going to hear it because she's in a cab with no music.
1: You blew it!
0: You're supposed to ask the cab driver to put on the station you love, right? Right?
1: You blew it!
0: I don't know, man. Can we have a discussion about this? Am I offside? Because she chickened out. I chickened out. No, you didn't chicken out, you.
1: You blew it!
0: There it is. There it is. Number five.
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0: a great email from Colleen. If you'd like to email us, I appreciate it. Kenny@jetfmrocks.ca. This is going back to a discussion we had, I want to say a month ago. Colleen said, was at the gas station at the pump, and I made small talk, and it went very well. As we were talking about when the gas prices went through the roof there a while back, my kids said, Dad, stop with the small talk. Nobody wants small talk at the gas station anymore with the prices. And, you know, so we were talking about it, and then there was a few people that said, yeah, they tried, and it was like crickets. So it's good to hear that somebody's making the small talk at the gas station. What about you, Rob? Fan of the gas station, gas pump, small talk?
1: It rarely happens. I can't, I'm trying to struggle when the last time someone said anything to me at the gas pump.
0: It's so depressing.
1: I'm not going to dislike it, though.
0: So you'd welcome it if I was like, hey, gas price is crazy, huh?
1: Oh, yeah. We could definitely do that conversation. That'd be fun.
0: I don't know, man. My kids tell me not to have small talk at the gas station. They say it's kind of weird and annoying, but I'm like, I think small talk is a good thing. I don't know. What say you, especially with gas prices, grocery prices, all the expensive stuff, does that actually curb small talk? Hit us up, the Kenny Jones Show, VistaRadio.ca.
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0: I'm calling about the small talk conversation.
1: Yes, small talk at the gas station or at the gas pump. What's your name?
0: My name's Kitty.
1: What do you think?
0: Well, you know, I think why waste our time on small talk when we can have big talk? Like, would you rather go to the moon or have to live inside of a honey hive for like a year?
1: Live inside of what?
0: A honeybee hive.
1: Ooh, that's a tough one. I think I'm going to the moon.
0: I'd like to shrink to the size of a bee and eat honey for a year. That would be amazing.
1: I didn't realize that we get to shrink. Shrink is different. I like that.
0: Yeah. You know, hit him with a would you rather, you know, so really find out who somebody is.
1: All right. So don't go small, go big time conversation at the gas pump. I love it.
0: Yeah.
1: Excellent call. I appreciate it.
0: Thank you. Have a great day.
1: Don't be a stranger.
0: I will. Bye-bye.
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0: Hopefully your weekend's awesome. It's Kenny. I got a great message, and I called the person back. They didn't pick up, but now I think this might, hopefully, hello.
1: It's Marnie calling you to talk about my puppy.
0: Marnie! I love it. You just texted us and said this weekend you're hanging out with your new puppy. Tell us about this dog.
1: That's right. We got a new puppy a little while ago. She's 16, 17 weeks old. Golden Retriever, little girl named Shiloh.
0: Oh, my God. So you, like, Golden Retriever, like, oh, super busy.
1: Oh, super busy. Crazy, crazy head. Totally.
0: Listen, when you sent that text, I was like, got to chat about a puppy. Nothing better.
1: Yeah. She's pretty fantastic.
0: So you are on the leaderboard of best weekend plans.
1: Oh, my God. Excellent. I love it.
0: way to go, Marnie. Thanks for calling back, eh?
1: Yeah, you bet your buddy. Talk to you soon.
0: Don't be a stranger.
1: Okay, you bet.
0: One of these days, we got to have the conversation of, like, pet parent tips. Like, if you've had a dog or a cat for a long time and you had to offer one piece of advice to somebody just getting a kitten or a puppy, what that advice would be. That could be a fun discussion. Hey, if you got one, hit us up. The Kenny Jones Show, VistaRadio.ca.
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0: Yo. How are you?
1: It's Kenny.
0: We've talked on the show before about irrational fears as a child. We've had quite the discussion about that. My irrational fear was tornadoes. Just used to be paranoid. I remember being young and I was like, I'm so scared of tornadoes. And I can vividly remember my mom telling me, and how I fell for this. I believed her. My mom would actually say to me, honey, tornadoes are only in the States. And I believed her. I believed her. But yeah, it was an irrational fear. And you know, when we had that discussion, there was a lot of people that said sharks. But I came across this news story and I thought, oh, this brings us back. Now, this is also, this story makes me realize when I was 16, I was a loser. I was a wimp. 16-year-old surfer bitten by a shark, South Australia. Still wanted to go surfing. That would be it for me. Here's the kid. A kid's name is Oliver and his dad.
2: Just sitting on my board waiting for a wave to come. And then...
0: he just sounds so cool. Okay, 16-year-old sounds super cool.
2: Someone just came and grabbed my foot. I fell into the water with it. And then maybe 5 meters in front of me, there was a little like fin that popped up.
0: I'm out. See ya.
2: And then I just sort of hopped to my board and just legged it back to the beach.
3: I think the movement of his foot and maybe the murky water, the sharks definitely mistimed the hit. If it was a little bit up, he would have definitely have lost his foot. He said to me, the chances of getting attacked by a shark is like 1 in 3 million. And so he's like, what are the chances of getting attacked twice, right? So
2: yeah, if I didn't have the bandage on, I would have been in the water.
3: I said, your guardian angel's definitely working overtime for you today.
0: 16-year-olds, if I didn't have the bandage, I'd be back in there. Cool points for that kid. Round of applause. Yeesh. If I could be so cool. If I could be so cool. Irrational fears. I mean, sharks, if you got one. Was there anybody that had the irrational fear of tornadoes like I did? Hit us up. The Kenny Jones Show, VistaRadio.ca.
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0: hope your weekend is cruising by perfectly. It's Kenny. We're not halfway through May, but we're pretty much, let's just call it halfway through May, which would say we're what? Just a little over a month till the official start to summer. What is the actual official day? Hang on here. I got it. The 21st of June. It's a Sunday this year. Okay, well, summer's coming, and should we start doing our summer prediction calls? Like, what do you think summer's going to be like? Summer 2026, what do you think?
1: It's going to be amazing. It's going to be beautiful. It's going to be hot, but we're going to have enough rain on certain days so that we don't catch ourselves on fire.
0: I like that positivity right there.
1: You guys do a great job there. I enjoy listening to you.
0: Oh, thank you. Thank you. All right. Well, I love the positivity.
1: Okay. Thank you very much. And you have a great day.
0: How about you? What do you think? Like, I mean, you could also take a look back at winter of 2026. How was it? And how do you think summer's going to be? Is it going to be hot? Is it going to be dry? Is it going to be rainy? Get your picks in. The Kenny Jones Show, VistaRadio.ca.
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0: It's Kenny. We're doing your summer predictions, and I'm getting some pushback here because I'm doing the air quotes with my fingers. When it comes to weather, I'm a bit of a complainer. Belly aching is my my strong suit when it comes to the weather. What about you? Are you a weather complainer?
1: I don't complain.
0: About anything?
1: Very rarely. Yeah. I didn't get time to complain.
0: I got a message here that says, why do you keep talking about summer coming so fast? All you're going to do is complain about the heat. I'm like, no, I'm not.
1: Yeah, it's a change. That's what you want, right?
0: Yeah.
1: Then we'll go back into winter again, have some snow or maybe not.
0: Well, now, see, you bring up winter. Yes, the belly aching will begin. I don't feel like I complain too much about the heat, but you watch, I probably will. I'll be the guy that's like, when it's 30, I'm going to be like, oh, it's too hot. Bring on the snow. Summer predictions, what do you think? We're not far away. I mean, we're still a month and some a bit away, but it's coming. Before long, snap our fingers, it's going to be summertime. What do you think? What is it going to like be like? Hit us up, the Kenny Jones Show, VistaRadio.ca.
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9: This weekend will be all about Mom.
10: Ma!
9: Mom, I need a snack.
10: Mom!
9: Mom, I need new shoes.
10: Mommy!
9: Mom, Mom, Mom! Give Mom a break.
10: Mama!
11: What? Hi.
9: Happy Mother's Day from the Bridge.

0: What's shaking? How's it going? I love me a viral food story. They're great. Here's the audio from this dude's order at a McDonald's, okay?
1: I'm going to serve you today.
2: I need an egg McMuffin, and I need 11 big breakfasts with the hotcakes.
1: You said 11 big breakfasts?
0: A kid is like, oh boy.
2: 11, yes.
1: All right, just a warning, that will take probably a while.
2: Well, I got 8 hungry kids at the house, so yeah, that's cool, bro.
0: That's cool, bro. I just got...
1: Give me a second, I need manager approval.
2: Need manager approval.
1: Anything else you today?
2: No, that'll be it, man.
1: Right. You're looking at 83, 34.
2: Wow. 83. Okay, thanks, guy.
0: Okay, a couple of things here. First, I love that dad's laugh. Like, that's, he's got 8 kids at home. He's got, they're waiting for McDonald's. $80, pretty big meal. But did you notice the best part of that thing was the McMuffin he ordered at the beginning? He said, I need an egg McMuffin, and then I need 11 of the whatever meal. That McMuffin, purely for the drive home, right? You got to have the, that's a parent thing, right? You go to a McDonald's, you're getting dinner for the family, you get a cheeseburger for the drive home. That, I mean, that's just part of it, right? But the laugh, that that poured 11 breakfasts to bring home to the fam. And I think one of these days we should have an open discussion, a very good, open, in-depth discussion about your most expensive order at a fast food restaurant. I bet you we could beat that guy. He was 80-something bucks. I know there's somebody with a way bigger order. That could be some fun radio right there.
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1: Good afternoon. I'm Lynn Gallant. The Invermere Public Library has officially launched its new bookmobile, bringing books, free Wi-Fi, and library services directly to communities across the Columbia Valley. The service is designed to help seniors, people with mobility challenges, and residents without transportation access the library more easily. Invermere Public Library Director Blair McFarland says the new bookmobile will bring the feeling of the library's community living room.
2: We're hoping that by making the library easier for people to access, it'll increase people borrowing books or getting access to the information that they need. And it'll also work as a community gathering space that's on the move, like the community living room. So now we're going to bring that living room up and down the valley.
1: The mobile library will visit communities monthly, stop at schools and seniors' facilities, and even offer home delivery for people unable to reach bookmobile stops. The Regional District of East Kootenay 2026 Electoral Area Volunteers of the Year have been announced. The RDEK board recognizes the meaningful difference volunteers make and is honored to celebrate their generous contributions. The recipients for this year's awards are Linda Hunter from Area A, Joanne Garreau, Area B, Joanne Takala, Area C, Raylene Aram, Area F, and John Haig from Area G. There will be public events over the coming weeks to recognize the volunteers individually. More details on those celebrations will come closer to the event dates. Youth Climate Corps BC and Wildsight are launching another summer of community climate projects in the East and West Kootenays. Here is more from Kate Brown.
3: The program, now in its sixth year, employs young people to work on projects including wildfire prevention, ecosystem restoration, water stewardship, and local food systems. This summer's crews will also take part in a wildfire risk reduction project in Creston, exploring alternatives to traditional pile burning, including the use of biochar. Wildsight says last year's crews contributed to more than 900 climate action days across the region.
1: The BC SPCA is urging pet owners to prepare now for wildfire season. As part of Emergency Preparedness Week, the organization recommends keeping a pet emergency go bag ready with food, water, medication, and vaccination records. The SPCA also says pets should be comfortable in crates before an evacuation happens, and owners should make sure microchip information is up to date. During the 2023 wildfire season, the BC SPCA cared for hundreds of evacuated animals across the province. Midwives in BC will be able to prescribe the abortion pill and other added medications as the province moves to expand their scope of practice. They will also be able to perform ultrasound for a broader range of needs. Health Minister Josie Osborne announced the changes on Thursday.
4: These changes will allow midwives to provide more comprehensive care across the full pregnancy journey.
1: Osborne did not provide a timeline for when the changes will take effect. And 28.5 million tax returns were filed before the April 30th deadline in Canada. That's from the Canada Revenue Agency, which says just under 96% were filed online. Officials say over 15 million refunds were issued, totaling more than $35 billion, with the average refund nearly $2,300. Building on changes made over the past year, the agency say they continued efforts to provide timely, accurate, and reliable service, adding centers received over 6.5 million calls, or about 120,000 calls per day. In sports, the Carolina Hurricanes had a sweep in the second-round NHL playoffs, eliminating the Philadelphia Flyers. The Montreal Canadiens and the Buffalo Sabres are even in their second-round playoff series at a game apiece. The series continues tonight at 5 with Game 3 at the Bell Centre. Macklin Celebrini had a goal and three assists as Canada captured a 6-1 exhibition hockey win over France this morning. The contest kicked off Canada's pre-tournament action ahead of the 2026 World Championship. Celebrini, the San Jose Sharks star, was earlier named the Canadian team captain. The Ottawa Charge lead their semifinal series with the Boston Fleet 2-1 in the Professional Women's Hockey League. Game 4 is this afternoon at 3 in Ottawa. The Montreal Victoire and Minnesota Frost are 2-for-2 in their series and have a winner-take-all Game 5 tomorrow afternoon. Montreal hosts Minnesota at 4 tomorrow for a spot in the Walter Cup Finals. In the fifth inning at Rogers Centre yesterday afternoon, the Angels made a series of defensive mistakes that paved the way for a 7-run outburst on the way to a 14-1 Blue Jays win. The Blue Jays capitalized fully off the opportunity, putting pressure on Angels defenders with a rally capped off by a 3-run homer from Brandon Valenzuela. 4 scoreless innings from Trey Savage helped, as did home runs from Ernie Clement, who had 5 hits, and Valenzuela, who had 4. Sanchez hit the Blue Jays' third home run of the game off position player Adam Fraser in the bottom of the 8th. Not to be overlooked, Addison Barger returned from the injured list to walk twice and make one of the most impressive throws of his big league career. The Toronto Blue Jays outfielder was scratched late from today's starting lineup due to right elbow soreness. The Blue Jays closed out their series with the Los Angeles Angels this afternoon with a 6-1 loss.
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0: Nelson's Vibe.
1: Hi, I'm Adrienne Gear, president of the BC Nurses Union. 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